worth the pull. She break it down, she take it low. She's fine as hell, she's about the dough. Doing a thing right on the floor. And money, money she making. Look at the way she's shaking. Make you wanna touch her, wanna taste her. Have you lusting for her? No, I'm crazy, face it.

0: Évasion.
1: Toujours plus de tubes.
2: I wanna dance by water 'neath the Mexican sky. Drink some margaritas by